0: down.
1: EAF, yes. Da, wo du bist.
2: Let me tell you about the king, reigning above, powerful and mighty, came down to love. He sits on the throne, highly seated, for his blood has atoned. He's a roller of stones, can't you see? Let me tell you.

0: FES, da wo du bist.
1: Sometimes I feel like I just keep pretending.